And the monkey sat on a pile of stone. And he stared at the broken bone in his hand. Strains of a Viennese quartet rang out across the land.

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phantom in the hedgerow dip its wing. 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But in the cockpit's techno glow behind the Ray-Ban shine, a kid from Cleveland in the comfort of routine scans his dials and smiles, secure in the beauty of military life.

Triple H. Another ordinary wife stares at the dripping table. Old man hadn't time to fix, too busy mixing politics and rhythm in the street below.

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0: 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You're listening to Chaos from Los Angeles, and we've got Billy on the line.
1: Tiempo de Pink Floyd.
0: Whales. 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

0: 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Guys, seriously, are you kidding me? Are you getting this? Look at this. They're even cut. That's what happens when you work with couples. Oh my gosh. I'm out of here. 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